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6: One, two,

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3: Right, foot.
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0: 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Animal-saurus. 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
1: Argentinosaurus! 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
2: Left, flipper.
3: Right, foot.
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5: Have you ever seen a penguin dancing here? When you look at me, a penguin you will see.
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